He come out of the house. 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I know there was no. 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
5: Showers tonight, maybe a thunderstorm, 10 to 20 millimeters possible, dropping to 15. Clouds on Sunday, 30% chance of showers, a high of

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3: Showers tonight, maybe a thunderstorm, 10 to 20 millimeters possible, dropping to 15. Clouds on Sunday, 30% chance of showers, a high of 22. Sunny and 25 on Monday.
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4: Jet FM weather. Showers tonight, maybe a thunderstorm, 10 to 20 millimeters possible, dropping to 15. Clouds on Sunday, 30% chance of showers, a high of 22. Sunny and 25 on Monday.
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1: Some places don't just serve food. 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That's Casey's North Bay. 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
5: Showers tonight, maybe a thunderstorm, 10 to 20 millimeters possible, dropping to 15. Clouds on Sunday, 30% chance of showers, a high of 22. Sunny and 25 on Monday.
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5: Showers tonight, maybe a thunderstorm, 10 to 20 millimeters possible, dropping to 15. Clouds on Sunday, 30% chance of showers, a high of 22. Sunny and 25 on Monday.
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2: Showers tonight, maybe a thunderstorm, 10 to 20 millimeters possible, dropping to 15. Clouds on Sunday, 30% chance of showers, a high of 22. Sunny and 25 on Monday.
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3: Showers tonight, maybe a thunderstorm, 10 to 20 millimeters possible, dropping to 15. Clouds on Sunday, 30% chance of showers, a high of 22. Sunny and 25 on Monday.
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5: Showers tonight, maybe a thunderstorm, 10 to 20 millimeters possible, dropping to 15. Clouds on Sunday, 30% chance of showers, a high of 22. Sunny and 25 on Monday.
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1: Good morning, I'm John Crawford. More than 4,000 WestJet flight attendants are on strike. They walked off the job earlier this morning. Hundreds of flights now canceled. Thousands of travelers stranded on this long weekend for much of the country. Happened after contract talks broke off. The Calgary-based carrier had canceled 276 flights as of Saturday afternoon after QP had issued a 72-hour strike notice on Thursday. The airline countered the move by issuing a 72-hour lockout notice. QP has been clear that the workers want to be compensated for work done on the ground, saying certain ground duties are unpaid, something disputed by WestJet. In Muskoka, two people are dead after the OPP discovered a severely damaged boat on Lake Rosseau. It was balancing on a rock ledge. Dead are two Toronto residents, a 32-year-old man and a 30-year-old woman, an investigation continuing. Not exactly a weather-perfect August-long weekend for weather in southern Ontario, at least. On and off showers today. Some areas, possibly with periodic thunderstorms, could mean localized heavy rainfall and some water pooling on the roads. Donald Trump says the U.S. will hold off on a fresh attack on Iran as long as a deal can be reached quickly to halt Iran's nuclear ambitions and reopen the Strait of Hormuz. The U.S. president saying that Iran and other Middle Eastern countries had asked for time to complete a deal, one that would lead to a reopening of the strait and an end to Iran's nuclear ambitions. Iran says it continues to remain alert in the face of U.S. threats. Wouldn't be a surprise, but a new national survey suggests that 76% of people surveyed say that the cost of food and groceries has the biggest impact on their household finances. 47% say that gas is also a significant financial pressure, followed by mortgage and rent at 33%. The national food inflation rate is 3.9%, the highest among G7 countries. Mercedes-Benz is recalling more than 36,000 cars and SUVs from the 2019 through 26 model years. It's over a safety issue having to do with moisture getting into the driver's side door lock micro switch, which could corrode and fail to engage the parking brake automatically. With this being the August-long weekend, expect to find banks and government offices closed on holiday Monday. No mail delivery as well. Some LCBO and beer store locations, as well as pharmacies, will be open on Monday, possibly with reduced hours. In sports, a standing ovation Saturday for Blue Jays pitcher Kevin Gausman as he stepped off the field at Rogers Center, possibly his final appearance as a Blue Jay. Gausman's seen as a valuable asset for playoff-bound teams ahead of Monday's trade deadline. Jays beat the Cardinals 5-1. In the CFL, the Stampeders over the Tiger Cats 44-20. Linebacker Kyle Wilson and defensive back Derek Moncrief scoring TDs in the Calgary win. And the Rough Riders beat the Elks 28-26.
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1: It'll be cloudy today with a chance of showers, a high of 20. Mainly cloudy tonight, down to 14. Sunny on Monday with a high of 25.

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3: It'll be cloudy today with a chance of showers, a high of 20. Mainly cloudy tonight, down to 14. Sunny on Monday with a high of 25.
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4: It'll be cloudy today with a chance of showers, a high of 20. Mainly cloudy tonight, down to 14. Sunny on Monday with a high of 25.
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1: Good morning, I'm John Crawford. It is the worst case scenario for WestJet travelers this morning. More than 4,000 flight attendants now on strike after negotiators for WestJet and QP failed to reach a tentative deal. Hundreds of flights now canceled. Thousands of travelers stranded on this long weekend for much of the country. QP had issued a 72-hour strike notice on Thursday, and WestJet responded by canceling as many as 276 flights as of Saturday. The union has been clear that the flight attendants want to be compensated for work done on the ground, saying that certain ground duties are unpaid, something WestJet disputes. It has been a deadly August 1 weekend. In Timmins, two people are dead in two separate homicides that happened within 24 hours of each other, although Police Chief Sidney Leckie says, based on their investigation, there is no active shooter in the community and
2: there is no threat to the public at large.
1: One of the homicides was at Balsam Street near 5th Avenue around 1 a.m. Friday, the other a few minutes into Saturday morning on Ray Street at Wilson Avenue. There have been two arrests made in the Saturday homicide, not the suspected shooter, though. No arrests made yet in the one on Friday. Meantime, two Toronto residents are dead after a boat crash in Muskoka. A severely damaged boat found balancing on a rock ledge late Friday night on Lake Rosso. Investigators found the bodies of the two people they were searching for on Saturday. Dead are a 32-year-old man and a 30-year-old woman. Police continuing to investigate. Two pickup truck drivers are facing stunt driving charges after separate stops on Highway 17 east of Mattawa last weekend. One truck clocked at 146 kilometers per hour in a posted 90 zone. A 67-year-old Timmins resident charged. Another pickup recorded traveling at 160 kilometers and a 90 charged a 43-year-old Sudbury man. The head of FIFA behind the World Cup, which wound up just days ago, isn't a very popular guy this morning. In fact, Gianni Infantino's future as FIFA president may be in jeopardy. This after he promoted a $4.2 billion plan in which stakes in various competitions, including the World Cup, would be sold to private investors. A sharp backlash from regional football groups, UEFA and CONCACAF, forced him to drop the plan. UEFA, which governs European football, declares FIFA's retreat as a victory for the whole game. In sports, it may have been his final game as a Blue Jay. Pitcher Kevin Gausman stepping off the field at Rogers Center on Saturday to a standing ovation. Gausman seen as a valuable asset for playoff-bound teams ahead of Monday's trade deadline. The Jays beat the Cardinals, by the way, 5-1. CFL action, the Stampeders over the Tiger Cats, 44-20. Linebacker Kyle Wilson and defensive back Derek Moncrief each scoring touchdowns in the Calgary win. The Rough Riders beat Edmonton 28-26.
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1: It'll be cloudy today with a chance of showers, a high of 20. Mainly cloudy tonight, down to 14. Sunny on Monday with a high of 25.
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4: It'll be cloudy today with a chance of showers, a high of 20. Mainly cloudy tonight, down to 14. Sunny on Monday with a high of 25.
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9: It'll be cloudy today with a chance of showers, a high of 20. Mainly cloudy tonight, down to 14. Sunny on Monday with a high of 25.
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1: Good morning, I'm John Crawford. More than 4,000 WestJet flight attendants are on strike. They walked off the job earlier this morning. Hundreds of flights now canceled. Thousands of travelers stranded on this long weekend for much of the country. Happened after contract talks broke off. The Calgary-based carrier had canceled 276 flights as of Saturday afternoon after QP had issued a 72-hour strike notice on Thursday. The airline countered the move by issuing a 72-hour lockout notice. QP has been clear that the workers want to be compensated for work done on the ground, saying certain ground duties are unpaid, something disputed by WestJet. Two unrelated homicides in Timmins in just 24 hours, yet Police Chief Sidney Lucky says
2: there is no immediate threat to the public at large.
1: Police say that one of the homicides was at Balsam Street near 5th Avenue around 1 a.m. Friday, the other a few minutes into Saturday morning on Ray Street at Wilson Avenue. In each incident, one person was killed by someone they knew. Two arrests have been made in Saturday's shooting, although not the suspected shooter, no arrests made in the Friday incident. In Muskoka, two people are dead after the OPP discovered a severely damaged boat on Lake Rosseau. It was balancing on a rock ledge. Dead are two Toronto residents, a 32-year-old man and a 30-year-old woman, an investigation continuing. Donald Trump says the U.S. will hold off on a fresh attack on Iran as long as a deal can be reached quickly to halt Iran's nuclear ambitions and reopen the Strait of Hormuz. The U.S. president saying that Iran and other Middle Eastern countries had asked for time to complete a deal, one that would lead to a reopening of the strait and an end to Iran's nuclear ambitions. Iran says it continues to remain alert in the face of U.S. threats. Wouldn't be a surprise, but a new national survey suggests that 76% of people surveyed say that the cost of food and groceries has the biggest impact on their household finances. 47% say that gas is also a significant financial pressure, followed by mortgage and rent at 33%. The national food inflation rate is 3.9%, the highest among G7 countries. With this being the August long weekend, expect to find banks and government offices closed on holiday Monday. No mail delivery as well. Some LCBO and beer store locations as well as pharmacies will be open on Monday, possibly with reduced hours. In sports, a standing ovation Saturday for Blue Jays pitcher Kevin Gausman as he stepped off the field at Rogers Center, possibly his final appearance as a Blue Jay. Gausman seen as a valuable asset for playoff-bound teams ahead of Monday's trade deadline. Jays beat the Cardinals 5-1. In the CFL, the Stampeders over the Tiger Cats 44-20. Linebacker Kyle Wilson and defensive back Derek Moncrief scoring TDs in the Calgary win. And the Rough Riders beat the Elks 28-26.
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1: It'll be cloudy today with a chance of showers, a high of 20. Mainly cloudy tonight, down to 14. Sunny on Monday with a high of 25.

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0: Weather.
3: It'll be cloudy today with a chance of showers, a high of 20. Mainly cloudy tonight, down to 14. Sunny on Monday with a high of 25.
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5: It'll be cloudy today with a chance of showers, a high of 20. Mainly cloudy tonight, down to 14. Sunny on Monday with a high of 25.
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Leave your winter coat at work so you can endure co-worker Cool Hand Carl. Man, he loves him some air conditioning. 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

0: Well, hey, how's it going? I'm Ricky Tyler. Thank you so much for joining me today. Hope you had a great weekend and that you're enjoying your weekend so far. Coming up on the show today, I've got a movie recommendation for you. Also, a great story about how it's never too late to learn something new. And I started my day today embarrassing a family member. Did I do it on purpose? You bet I did. We'll talk embarrassing family members today and more. Stick around.
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4: It'll be cloudy today with a chance of showers, a high of 20. Mainly cloudy tonight, down to 14. Sunny on Monday with a high of 25.
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1: Hi, this is Paige, your Fun Runner pilot, and I'm here to keep you updated on all things fun throughout the summer. It may be a little gray out there this morning, but don't let the clouds fool you. It's actually a really comfortable day to get outside and enjoy some fresh air. Whether you're thinking about going for a walk, spending some time at the park, or getting a little work done in the garden, today's a great chance to be outside without battling the heat. If you're planning to freshen up your yard or garden, don't forget our friends at LaPorte's have everything from flowers and shrubs to gardening supplies to help you make the most of the season. Later today, I will be heading out to the Anderson Event Park out in Mattawa for the Thunder Valley Truck Rodeo. From everything I've been hearing, last night's concert drew a fantastic crowd, and today the semi-truck races are back in action. I can't wait to check it all out, and I'm hoping to see you out there. This has been Paige, your Fun Runner pilot. 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

0: Hey, how's it going? I'm Ricky Tyler. Glad you could be with me today. I hope you had a great week. Did you get up to anything good? I had a busy one for the most part, but I did catch up on a movie that I've been wanting to see for a long time. Springsteen, Deliver Me From Nowhere. I wouldn't really call it a biopic. It's more of a true story about a moment in time. It follows Bruce Springsteen on the cusp of global superstardom as he struggles to reconcile the pressures of success with the ghosts of his past as he records the album Nebraska in the early 1980s. It stars Jeremy Allen White as Bruce Springsteen, who did his own singing in the movie, by the way, and he just gave an incredible performance. That is the sign of a good actor, when they can really pull you into believing they are the character they're portraying. And I did feel like I was watching a young Bruce Springsteen and not the guy from The Bear, you know? It was beautifully filmed too. Just amazing. If you have not seen it yet, I can't recommend it enough. Springsteen, Deliver Me From Nowhere is now available to view on Crave. If you've seen it, I'd love to know your thoughts. Send an email to the Ricky Tyler Show at vistaradio.ca.
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5: It'll be cloudy today with a chance of showers, a high of 20. Mainly cloudy tonight, down to 14. Sunny on Monday with a high of 25.
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0: Hey there, I'm Ricky Tyler. Thank you so much for being with me today. Have you seen Christopher Nolan's new epic blockbuster, The Odyssey? It's on track to surpass $1 billion worldwide, and probably fairly quickly. It made over $700 million in just 12 days. That is pretty incredible. Did you know that the movie has a really cool Canadian connection? While Matt Damon is rightfully getting accolades for his performance as Odysseus, his 4'5" female stunt double deserves praise too. Devon Dalton was born in Vancouver. She's a stunt performer, an actor, a motion capture artist, a voice actor, and a dancer. And her size was one of the key characteristics that landed her the role. She's prominently featured in the battle scene with the giant armor-clad Lastragonians. And so being under 5 feet tall allowed for some forced perspective movie-making magic that gave the already massive 7 foot tall cast members under the armor to look even bigger. A scene from the battle featuring Dalton was used as one of the movie posters as well. I'm sure everybody believes it depicts Damon, but note that is Dalton retreating from the Lastragonians in the poster. Matt Damon recently praised her performance while out promoting the film, saying that she put in a lot of hard work and she had the greatest arms he'd ever seen. Dalton has appeared in more than 60 films, including 2011's Rise of the Planet of the Apes, last year's mega hit Weapons, The Last of Us, and Thunderbolts. In a recent interview with the New York Post, Dalton said, quote, opportunities like this come from building trust and having a strong reputation in the industry. It doesn't just happen overnight. It takes so long, and I spent my entire career preparing for this. Yeah, good for her. Check
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3: It'll be cloudy today with a chance of showers, a high of 20. Mainly cloudy tonight, down to 14. Sunny on Monday with a high of 25.
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0: Hey, Ricky Tyler with you today. Thank you so much for hanging out. And this amazing story comes from China, where a senior who only just learned to swim after retiring saved a drowning man half her age. 71-year-old Liu Defang remembers chatting with her friends out one day near a bridge in her hometown when suddenly she heard someone shout that a man had fallen into the water. Miss Liu, who had only learned how to swim a few years earlier after retiring from her job, wasted no time getting into the water to try to save the drowning man. Someone quickly found a rigid life preserver and threw it to her, and she used that to reach the guy and managed to pull him out of the water. Afterwards, she quietly slipped away. She didn't want any fanfare or accolades, but local police wanted to know who the Good Samaritan was, so they released local traffic cameras and other surveillance footage of the ordeal on social media, hoping someone would recognize the rescuer. The video went viral on Chinese social platforms, with hundreds commending her in the comment sections. Liu hadn't even told her family about what happened because she said, quote, "I feared that they would worry about me." She is a hero, whether she wants to admit it or not, and it's a great reminder that it's never too late to learn something new.
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4: It'll be cloudy today with a chance of showers, a high of 20. Mainly cloudy tonight, down to 14. Sunny on Monday with a high of 25.
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1: Good afternoon. I'm John Crawford. Thousands of WestJet travelers are stranded and being forced to make alternate plans with more than 300 flights canceled, more than 4,000 flight attendants now on strike after negotiators for the airline and QP failed to reach a deal by today's strike deadline. WestJet says that affected passengers will be refunded or reaccommodated as applicable. QP is hoping that Ottawa won't step in and allow the bargaining process to run its course. WestJet says that its rejected offer includes what it describes as significant across-the-board wage hikes, including a 13% boost this October and retroactive pay dating back to January 1st. Still a cloudy future for Enbridge's 73-year-old oil pipeline running under the straits of Mackinac where Lakes Huron and Michigan meet. The Michigan Supreme Court has ordered a review of a key permit that covers so-called Line 5 that carries petroleum from Superior, Wisconsin to Sarnia. Enbridge wants to bury the pipeline in a tunnel under the straits, but the court ruled on Friday that regulators granting the permit for the project in 2023 failed to consider if the tunnel project would extend the lifetime of the pipeline, resulting in more environmental harm. In Muskoka, 32-year-old man and a 30-year-old woman, both from Toronto, have been confirmed dead in a boat crash happened on Lake Rosso Friday night. Their bodies were recovered by an underwater search and recovery team after a severely damaged vessel was found balancing on a rock ledge with nobody on board. The finance ministry says that Canada recorded a much smaller budget deficit during the first 2 months of the 2026-27 fiscal year compared to a year earlier. This as revenues grew faster than expenses. The combined deficit for April and May was $1.36 billion compared to $9.91 billion a year before. Not what you really, really want on a long weekend, but in southern Ontario, it is basically a rain day. Yellow rainfall warnings in place for most of eastern Ontario, the heaviest rainfall possibly tonight. Also a rainfall warning from Windsor to Niagara, with some localized heavy rain from Sarnia to the GTA. A better weather day on holiday Monday. And about tomorrow, expect banks and government offices to be closed with no mail delivery. Some LCBO and beer store locations will be open along with pharmacies, although some may have reduced hours. In sports, it may have been his final game as a Blue Jay. Pitcher Kevin Gausman stepping off the field at Rogers Centre on Saturday to a standing ovation. Gausman seen as a valuable asset for playoff-bound teams ahead of Monday's trade deadline. Jays, by the way, beat the Cardinals 5-1. In the CFL, it was the Stampeders over the Tiger Cats 44-20, and the Rough Riders handled the Elks 28-26.
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1: It'll be cloudy today with a chance of showers, a high of 20. Mainly cloudy tonight, down to 14. Sunny on Monday with a high of 25.

0: Hey there, I'm Ricky Tyler. Thank you so much for tuning in today. Well, this is happy news. Canada's sweetheart, Michael J. Fox, will receive one of the Television Academy's biggest honors, the Bob Hope Humanitarian Award, at this year's Emmys. The Academy says the award is in recognition of his transformative contributions to Parkinson's disease research and advocacy. Fox Foundation has raised over $2.5 billion for Parkinson's research. It is now the largest nonprofit funder of Parkinson's research in the entire world. Amazing. MJF is already an Emmy nominee this year in the Outstanding Guest Actor in a Comedy Series category for his role on Apple TV's Shrinking. The 78th Emmy Awards air on September 14th. Good for him. So deserving.
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4: It'll be cloudy today with a chance of showers, a high of 20. Mainly cloudy tonight, down to 14. Sunny on Monday with a high of 25.
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1: 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I've officially hit the road, and I'm making my way out to Mattawa for Thunder Valley Truck Rodeo. It's such a pretty drive out this way. I always enjoy taking in the scenery and checking out all the pretty houses along the route. And as I'm passing transport trucks on the highway, I can tell you it's a whole lot more exciting to watch them race than it is to drive past them. Once those engines fire up and you hear the roar and you feel it in your chest, you'll know why people keep coming back year after year. If you're thinking about making the trip out today, there's still lots of time. The semi-truck races are happening from 10 a.m. until 7 p.m. And from 1 until 1:30 this afternoon, they've got the Show and Shine Awards and Parade, where you'll get to check out some incredible trucks up close and personal. This has been Paige, your Fun Runner pilot. 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

0: Hey there, I'm Ricky Tyler. Thank you so much for being with me today. Exciting news for Marvel fans. Oscar winner Ryan Coogler is coming back to Wakanda. The Sinners director will head up Marvel's Black Panther 3. The movie will feature rising star David Johnson from Alien Romulus and Stephen King's The Long Walk as the adult son of Chadwick Boseman's T'Challa, who will inherit his father's mantle. Black Panther 3 is set to be released on December 15th of 2028. I can't think of a better guy for the role. He was amazing in Alien and The Long Walk. David Johnson, remember that name. He's going to be a big star.
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6: It'll be cloudy today with a chance of showers, a high of 20. Mainly cloudy tonight, down to 14. Sunny on Monday with a high of 25.
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0: Hey, what's up? I'm Ricky Tyler. Thank you for being with me. And I think a lot of us have that one embarrassing family member. And I mean in a funny way, like they go out of their way, sometimes not even intentionally, to make you feel embarrassed. In my family, it's typically my dad, but he's always embarrassing in an unintentional way. Like he's just a goof. But today that family member was me. Was it intentional? Absolutely. Here's what happened. It's my mother's birthday today. She happens to be in Montreal right now. So before the show, I FaceTimed her. And when she picked up, she was in the hotel restaurant. It was jam-packed full of people. And I said, oh no, you're in the restaurant right now. And she said, yeah, do you want to call me later? I said, no. And I busted out the happy birthday song at the top of my lungs in the worst way possible. I'm not a good singer to begin with, but I went extra hard on the bad vocals. The whole restaurant heard it, and my mother was mortified. She is very susceptible to embarrassment, though. How about you? Do you have an embarrassing family member? Are you the embarrassing one, maybe? The family clown? I want to hear your stories today. Tell me about a time that a family member embarrassed you, or maybe that you embarrassed them. But make it funny. Send an email to the Ricky Tyler Show at vistaradio.ca.
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2: It'll be cloudy today with a chance of showers, a high of 20. Mainly cloudy tonight, down to 14. Sunny on Monday with a high of 25.
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Hey there, I'm Ricky Tyler. Thank you so much for tuning in. Appreciate you hanging out with me today. Well, Disney has reportedly met with Macaulay Culkin about a new Home Alone movie. Last year, amid a tour celebrating the 35th anniversary of Home Alone, Macaulay shared an original idea he had for a sequel.

0: saying, quote, I'm either a widower or a divorcee raising a kid and all that stuff. I'm working really hard and I'm not really paying enough attention. And the kid is kind of getting miffed at me. And then I get locked out. My son won't let me in. And he's the one setting traps for me. The house is some sort of metaphor for our relationship. Apparently, Disney took notice of Culkin's pitch and liked it enough to reportedly meet with the actor about bringing this idea to life. Okay, shut up and take my money. I think if they do it right, that could be really great.
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8: It'll be cloudy today with a chance of showers, a high of 20. Mainly cloudy tonight, down to 14. Sunny on Monday with a high of 25.
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0: Hey there, I'm Ricky Tyler. Thanks for tuning in today. We're talking about embarrassing family members today. In my family, it's usually my father. He's embarrassing unintentionally, though, because he just does goofy stuff all the time, not realizing at all that he's being goofy. Today, though, I was the embarrassing one. I FaceTimed my mom this morning for her birthday. She happens to be in Montreal right now, and when she picked up, she was in a busy restaurant. So I scream sang happy birthday to her at the top of my lungs in the worst way that I possibly could. She was totally mortified. I wish I had recorded it because it was too good. People from other tables were turning around, and my mom is very quick to embarrassment, so it was awesome. I'm asking you to share a story about a time when a family member embarrassed you or you embarrassed them. Make it funny, though. This is a great one from Nat. She said, when I was a young teenager, my family was driving to Disneyland. We took the coast and visited Hearst Castle. Everyone had to walk and stay on the carpet runners or an alarm would go off. My dad and sisters and I were at the back of the group. My mom was up ahead. She is a real busybody and injects herself into others' business sometimes. We suddenly heard the alarms going off. I jokingly said that I bet mom caused it. Turned out I was right. She was so busy trying to stop others from walking off the carpet that she walked off of it herself. Serves your mom right for being a busybody. She said, I have many, many embarrassing stories with my family. I think we all do. That was a good one. Thanks, Nat. That's a good example of someone who's unintentionally embarrassing, like my dad, as opposed to somebody who goes out of their way to be embarrassing, like me. Keep those embarrassing family stories coming. Send an email to the Ricky Tyler Show at vistaradio.ca.
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5: It'll be cloudy today with a chance of showers, a high of 20. Mainly cloudy tonight, down to 14. Sunny on Monday with a high of 25.

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1: 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There's nothing quite like the adrenaline you feel when these machines roar to life. 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

0: Hey there, Ricky Tyler with you today. We are talking about embarrassing family members, or maybe we're the embarrassing ones. This morning, I FaceTimed my mom for her birthday. She happens to be visiting Montreal right now, so when she picked up, she was in a busy restaurant. So I scream sang to her as loud as I could. People at other tables were turning around. It was glorious. Was she mortified? Absolutely she was. Very embarrassed. She's quick to embarrassment, my mom, though, so it's really easy. I'm asking you to tell me about a time when a family member embarrassed you or you embarrassed them. Make it funny. I heard from Victoria who said, my dad and I were at Yorkdale Mall when I was about 14 and the security alarm went off at a store and he yelled out, thief, and I let him know that I thought he said something else that starts with a Q. Oh my goodness. So he took it upon himself to yell that in a heavily populated mall, even when there were no alarms going off. Oh boy. Yeah, I would be like, I did not know this man. That's a good one. Thanks, Victoria. Keep your answers coming. Tell me about a time when a family member embarrassed you or you embarrassed them, but make it funny. Send an email to the Ricky Tyler Show at vistaradio.ca. 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
6: It'll be cloudy today with a chance of showers, a high of 20. Mainly cloudy tonight, down to 14. Sunny on Monday with a high of 25.
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0: Hey, how's it going? I'm Ricky Tyler. Thank you so much for being with me today. We are talking about embarrassing family members. That was me today. I FaceTimed my mother for her birthday and she was in a busy restaurant, so I busted out happy birthday as loud as I could in the worst singing voice possible. People in the restaurant were turning around. It was great. She was absolutely mortified. Today I'm asking you to share your embarrassing family member stories, but make it funny. You know, I don't want the story of how your uncle embarrasses the whole family because he's in prison. You know, I'm looking for stuff like this one from Zara. She said, my dad messed with my first date when he came to pick me up by acting like a hard ass. He filled a whiskey bottle with tea, and when he answered the door, he chugged the whole thing while staring the guy down, and then he tried to break the bottle over his own head. We had to cancel the date to rush my dad to the hospital. Don't concuss yourself. This time became a running joke in the family once I was able to date again. Oh my goodness, that is crazy. Your dad is hardcore. Thank you for sharing, Zara. Keep your answers coming. Tell me about a time that a family member embarrassed you or that you embarrassed them. You can let me know in an email, TheRickyTylerShow@VistaRadio.ca.
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7: It'll be cloudy today with a chance of showers, a high of 20. Mainly cloudy tonight, down to 14. Sunny on Monday with a high of 25.
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0: Hey there, I'm Ricky Tyler. Thank you so much for spending part of your weekend with me. I really appreciate it. I'm going to get going in a moment, but we've been talking about embarrassing family members. Funny stories of a time where a family member embarrassed you, or maybe you embarrassed a family member. I'll leave you with one more before I go. I heard from Sarah, who said, it was my 16th birthday and my family went to a fancy Italian restaurant. The staff came over to sing happy birthday to me, and my dad started singing along loudly in a bad Italian opera kind of accent. We are not Italian. The staff was so stunned, they just stopped singing and walked away. The other customers around us laughed and applauded. I was mortified. I think the funniest part of that story is the staff just stopping and walking away. Wow. Thanks, Sarah. Keep your answers coming. I'll keep reading them. Tell me a funny story of a time that somebody in your family embarrassed you or that you embarrassed them. Send an email to the Ricky Tyler Show at vistaradio.ca. All right, that's it for me. Enjoy the rest of your weekend and have a fantastic week. I'll catch you right back here next weekend.
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4: It'll be cloudy today with a chance of showers, a high of 20. Mainly cloudy tonight, down to 14. Sunny on Monday with a high of 25.
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2: Mainly cloudy tonight, down to 14. It'll be sunny Monday, reaching 25. Sunny and 26 on Tuesday.
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1: Hi, this is Paige, your Fun Runner pilot, and I'm here to keep you updated on all things fun throughout the summer. And I had another great day in the Fun Runner today. But the fun doesn't stop here, because tomorrow is the Civic Holiday Monday, and I'll be cruising around North Bay, taking in everything our city has to offer. This weekend marks the opening of a brand new exhibit at the North Bay Museum, People of the Watershed, Photographs by John McPhee. The good news is the museum is open tomorrow, so if you're looking for something fun to do with the family while learning something new, why not join me for a visit at the North Bay Museum? And if you're thinking about upgrading your car, Rapport Credit Union is now WFCU Credit Union. 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
6: Mainly cloudy tonight, down to 14. It'll be sunny Monday, reaching 25. Sunny and 26 on Tuesday.
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3: Mainly cloudy tonight, down to 14. It'll be sunny Monday, reaching 25. Sunny and 26 on Tuesday.
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4: Mainly cloudy tonight, down to 14. It'll be sunny Monday, reaching 25. Sunny and 26 on Tuesday.
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2: Mainly cloudy tonight, down to 14. It'll be sunny Monday, reaching 25. Sunny and 26 on Tuesday.
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3: Mainly cloudy tonight, down to 14. It'll be sunny Monday, reaching 25. Sunny and 26 on Tuesday.
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3: Mainly cloudy tonight, down to 14. It'll be sunny Monday, reaching 25. Sunny and 26 on Tuesday.
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2: Mainly cloudy tonight, down to 14. It'll be sunny Monday, reaching 25. Sunny and 26 on Tuesday.
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